Harlem. I was just actually like thinking about my $50, all I had to survive in Harlem. I was like, what's the, you know?

0: 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It will soon pass, whatever it is. Don't worry.
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Well, hey, it had to be the way. And he had a few words to say to me, and they were...

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The future that is house. House. 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

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They say that we're out of control, and some say we're sinners, but don't let them ruin our beautiful rhythm.